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Station 66, Loma Prieta, down to 3428 Butler Lane, partially Braddock Lane and Sherman Drive, VLS Headache.

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Bayless unconscious, station 75, station 33. Adama Township, target 912 Airport Center Road, crossing Middle Drive and Main Drive. 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

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Station 63, Station 7 duty crew, Maysboro, 130 per Kalman Street, cross you Long and North, or motorcycle accident.

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0: 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Negative 57. Negative 57 responding to 4.
1: Negative 57. EMS is on scene. They got a 50-year-old male, possibly having a heart attack. Body's numb, feels lightheaded. Sounds like he's going to be inside the cab of a truck. They're going to need help with extricating him.
0: Copy that, Kenny.
2: County, you can show me on scene. I have nothing showing from two sides. Why don't you make this 17 command? We'll operate on our 17 tech.
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1: 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Chief 17's on scene, nothing shown from two sides. It could be using 17 TAC for your on-scene communications.

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1: G51, EMS responding for a 77-year-old female with chest pain. 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They're probably going to need help with force entry.
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0: 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EMS is forceful entry, station 51, Weisenberg Township, 10042, Eagle Church Road, Crossroad, Windswept Road, and Saratoga Circle. 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
1: 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We'll make it 3rd Street Command, fire ground 1.
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South by Hall Township, 3818 West Highland Street, pressure to Springhouse Road and North 38th Street. ALS fall victim, Station 62, South by Hall Township, 3818 West Highland Street, pressure to Springhouse Road and North 38th Street. ALS fall victim.

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Mayesboro, 225 McCungie Avenue, crossing North Street and Ridge Street, intermediate bleeding, Station 63, Station 7 duty crew. Mayesboro, 225 McCungie Avenue, crossing North Street and Ridge Street, intermediate bleeding.

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1: 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She has alert breathing, okay?

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0: We're responding.
1: Andrew 57, caller sees the toilet is overflowing. It's running into the basement and hitting the wires on the way down.
0: Okay, copy that, County.

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Sulphur Township, 709.5 East Linwood Street, crossing to South Gilmore Street and South Halstead Street. ALS breathing problems, station 73. Sulphur Township, 709.5 East Linwood Street, crossing to South Gilmore and South Halstead Street. ALS breathing problems.

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1: I'll be responding.
0: Deputy 351, getting it as a first alarm response and fire smoke area C at the mezzanine.
1: Can I hit Court 38?
0: Court 38.

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Mount Alburo, 544 South Benner Avenue, Frostview of Endicott Street and Cherry Street on a fire alarm. Station 3420, Fountain Hill Borough, in the area of 544 South Benner Avenue, Frostview Cherry Street, front on a fire alarm.

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1: Chief 34.
0: Responding.
1: Chief 34, caller is a neighbor, sees a loud alarm going off in the area, not sure exactly where it is. They'll be waiting outside for responders. They don't see anything or smell anything at this time.
0: Receive.

0: County from Chief 34.
1: Chief 34.
0: Okay, the alarm's at 548 South Center. Two-story duplex. Normal conditions from Alpha Delta side. I'll have Bender Street Command, Fountain Hill Private.
1: Denver, Chief 34.

Yes, 10:20. Respond. Yeah, for us, engine 20, for Chief 34, your correct address is going to be 548 South Benner Avenue. There's nothing shown on two-story duplex. Yes, Benner Avenue, command.

Mount Hillboro, 548 South Center Avenue, Cross Street of Cherry Street, OMAC Fire Alarm, Station 34. Mount Hillboro, 548 South Center Avenue, Cross Street, Cherry Street, OMAC Fire Alarm, your second alert.

0: County from Benner, come in.
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1: 10-4 Benner, come in. Lee County, all 34 and 28 is responding to 548 South Benner Avenue. Per Benner, come in. 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
0: Cool. Be advised, I got a second call in the township for 1590 Alta Drive for an inside gas odor. It's recommending station 36, 371, engine 2, and then rescue engine 39. You want me to dispatch what's recommended, or are you going to free anybody up from there?
2: Yeah, everybody's clear from here, except 438 should be here. So you just dispatch 36, 36, whenever the box calls for us. And just in case you get any other alarm at the school, we're still here to check them here.
0: Okay, I'll make everybody but the squirt available from there, and then I'll dispatch what's recommended then.
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1: Kelly, be advised. 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
0: Benner, come in.

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Station 36, engine 37, engine 38, engine 39, Whitehall Township, 1590 Alta Drive, partially Creekside Road and MacArthur Road, for an inside gas odor.

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ELS Fall Victim Station, 67 Second Crew. 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

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ALS breathing problems, station 67, placed in Northampton County, station 49. 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

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BLS fall victim, station 62, South Weddell Township, 1823 Valley View Drive, cross street of Grace, Virginia Court, and Chef's Way. BLS fall victim.

Plumbercoach Township, 2457 Steeplechase Drive, cross streets of McCountry Road, Bluegrass Lane, BLS fall victim. Station 62, place station 66 to the second crew, Plumbercoach Township, 2457 Steeplechase Drive, cross streets of McCountry Road, Bluegrass Lane, BLS fall victim.

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Within the county, Station 15, place of Station 75, Hanover Township, Ebron Medical, SPM Entrance, 939 Marcon Boulevard, Cross Streets, North Irving, and Postal Road, ALS Chase Payne.

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0: Cal, Sam, do you have Medic 100 responding?
1: And EMS was not provided for recommended for this call. 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
0: Is 100 for this call?
1: 10-4. 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

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Station 62, Whitehall Township, Whitehall Manor, 1177 6th Street, room C8, Russia West Union and American, BLS fall victim.

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Boyle Township, Boyle Manor, 176th Street, room A12, Cross Union, West Union, American, Bielicic, person

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Catasauqua Borough, 133 South 14th Street, crosses Sherman Street, Bath Avenue, ALS for breathing problems. Station 75, Catasauqua Borough, 133 South 14th Street, crosses Sherman Street and Bath Avenue, ALS for breathing problems.

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Station 81, Engine 80, Lower Macungie Township, smooth on 5670 Lower Macungie Road, cross street of Brookside Road, a water flow alarm.

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1: Heidelberg Township, 7036 Sawmill Road, Crossway to Memorial Road and Bullhead Road for list assist. Station 67, Heidelberg Township, 7036 Sawmill Road, Crossway to Memorial Road and Bullhead Road for list assist.
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Lower Macungie Township, smooth on 5670 Lower Macungie Road, cross street of Brookside Road, a water flow alarm. Engine 80, Lower Macungie Township, smooth on 5670 Lower Macungie Road, cross street of Brookside Road, a water flow alarm. 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
0: We have zero readings in the apartment. There was high humidity in the apartment from the windows being open. 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

4, McKenzie Township, 3784 Notch Street, cross streets of Hearth Lane, Lincoln Drive, ALS for bleeding. Station 66, second crew, Lower McKenzie Township, 3784 Notch Street, cross streets of Hearth Lane, Lincoln Drive, ALS for bleeding.

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Station 62, Whitehall Township, 3229 South 2nd Street, crossroads of Quick Street and Wood Street, DLS for medical alarm.

Upper Stockton Township, 5625 Susan Road, cross streets of Winding Road and Wild Cherry Drive, ALS of breathing problems. 5072, Upper Stockton Township, 5625 Susan Road, cross streets of Winding Road and Wild Cherry Drive, ALS of breathing problems.

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Station 62, Whitehall Township, 3325 St. Stephen's Lane, crossroad of Brinwood Drive, Fields for Fault Victim.

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Cash Shop Libero, 722 Fifth Street, crosses to Chestnut Street, ALS for chest pains. Station 75, Catasauqua Borough, 722 Fifth Street, crosses to Chestnut Street, ALS for chest pains.

dispatch William S. Yeah, attention engine 11, Devonshire Road, Keystone Road, Keystone side of the small bridge. NBA with injuries.

0: South Little Township, Cedarbrook 350 South Cedarbrook Road, room D Delta 304 A Alpha. Cross Street Dorney Park Road, West Walnut Street, to be a less sick person. Station 62 South Little Township, Cedarbrook 350 South Cedarbrook Road, room D Delta 304 A Alpha. Cross Street Dorney Park Road and West Walnut Street, to be a less sick person.
1: Kenji Township, 10166 Jasmine Lane, crosser to Forest Grove Lane, ALS for a sick person. Station 62, Upper McKenzie Township, 10166 Jasmine Lane, crosser to Forest Grove Lane and Camp Grove Lane, ALS for a sick person.

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1: 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The CO detector was going off. 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

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Station 62, Rosenberg Township, 2339 Haley Court, Crossfield of Moore Lane, Ellipse Assist.

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1: 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We have an open window to make access.

0: 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The stove's off.
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0: 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Did you have any luck with the owner of the building?
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0: All right, copy.

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Good. 347-414-1000. Good. The alarm's going off due to cooking, and they're going to need to come reset.

Salisbury Township, 3051 Sussex Road, cross streets of Middlesex Road and Grace Street, BLS for a sick person. Station 63, Salisbury Township, 3051 Sussex Road, cross streets of Middlesex Road and Grace Street, BLS for a sick person.

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Station 67, Second Crew, Washington Township, 6036 Door Court, Cross Street of Glencrest Boulevard, ALS for breathing problems.

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Station 62, South Whitehall Township, Lehigh Valley Orthopedic Institute, 798 Housman Road, Suite 100, Cross Streets of Luther Crest Drive and West Tillman Street, ALS or fainting.

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2: Northcast Aquaboro, 631 Wyandotte Street, cross streets of Lincoln Street and 7th Street, intermediate first stroke victim. Station 75 Second Crew, Northcast Aquaboro, 631 Wyandotte Street, cross streets of Lincoln Street and 7th Street, intermediate first stroke victim.

of Whitehall Township, 5734 Route 873, crashes Baker Lane, ALS for seizures. Station 67 3rd Crew, North Whitehall Township, 5734 Route 873, crashes Baker Lane, ALS for seizures.

Up Whitehall Township, 1141 North Ott Street, crossroads of West Pennsylvania Street and Highland Street, Gaylis for a sick person. Station 78, place station 62, South Whitehall Township, 1141 North Ott Street, cross street of West Pennsylvania Street and Highland Street, Gaylis for a sick person.

Fountain Hill Borough, 510 Delaware Avenue, crosshairs Dakota Street and Mohican Street, an inside odor. Station 34, engine 20, Fountain Hill Borough, 510 Delaware Avenue, crosshairs Dakota Street, an inside odor.

Pungie Borough. 337 Abbey Road, Cross Street. Fire alarm. Station 81, McCungie Borough, 337 Abbey Road, a fire alarm.

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1: 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Caller saying there's a burning smell inside of the residence. There's no visible smoke. They were advised to evacuate.
0: Okay.

Fountain Hill Borough, 510 Delaware Avenue, cross street Dakota Street, and inside odor. Station 34, Fountain Hill Borough, 510 Delaware Avenue, cross street Dakota Street, and inside odor. This is your second alert.

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0: Good show, it's responding.
1: Quinn 34, odor is burning inside of the residence. 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
1: We're on scene. Three-story. Stone commercial, nothing showing. Alpha or Delta, off Delaware, come in. We'll be investigating.
0: Okay, Delaware, command.
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0: Quinn 34.
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1: 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Abbey Road Command, Fire Ground 1 if available.
0: Okay, Abbey Road Command. We just got a call now for 330 Abbey Road from UGI that there's a gas odor inside by the fireplace and a whistling sound on the patio from the gas fire pit. And those recommendations are going to be for Station 81, Engine Tanker 1, and Engine 80.
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0: 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An inside gas odor. Station 81 second calling district, engine tanker 1, engine 80. McCungee Borough, 330 Abbey Road, an inside gas odor. Station 81, your second alert for 337 Abbey Road for a fire alarm.
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1: I'm sorry, did you say you had UGI started for 330 Abbey?
0: It was called in by UGI.
1: Okay, are they en route?
0: We believe so. We'll double check.
1: 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County Tower 81.
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0: 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I have you on the 337 Abbey Road call for the fire alarm.

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0: Yeah, this is Chief 34.
1: Chief 34.
0: Yeah, I think we're looking out for a dwelling fire. Posted.
1: Repeat your message. You're not making it out on the portable.
0: County for C-34. Pretty sure we're out for the
1: sir, again, you're not making it out on that radio.
2: County, Abbey Road Command.
1: Abbey Road Command.
2: You can clear out 337 Abbey Road.
1: Okay, Abbey Road Command. I will put you on the other one then, and we'll still call it Abbey Road Command, Fireground 1.
2: Yeah, that works, thank you.
1: Engine Tanker 1.
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1: Okay, Engine Tanker 1, an odor of gas inside by the fireplace, a whistling sound coming from the patio by the gas fire pit.
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0: County Chief 34, I think we're getting hit out for a dwelling fire in Freemansburg. Can you get me posted?
1: Northampton did just call over asking about it for your quint. We did advise them that you were committed.

0: multiple units, rescue engine 20.
1: Clears from the Sound Hill call. And add us to the fire alarm in Western District, please.
0: Okay, rescue engine 20. Other units that you're trying to call?
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0: Okay, that was broken up. Quint 34, you're now going into Freemansburg. Is that correct?
3: County. Can we have the address?
0: Seven 127 Somerset Street. Once I get it put in, you'll get a text page for it.

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0: 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Station 31, Salisbury Township, the Bevan House, 1930 Bevan Drive, cross street of Baldwin Court and Country Club Road, a fire alarm. This is your second alert. 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

0: 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Per firefighter Schwartz, accidental alarm preset. No issue. I'm good if you want to go available.
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0: 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Crossroads of North 11th Street and South 10th Street. 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Station 63, Emmaus Borough, 1040 Chestnut Street. 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Crossroads of North 11th Street and South 10th Street. 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
3: Salve Township, 2835 Buttonwood Street, crossing of Ernie Street, intermediate for diabetic issue. Station 73. Salve Township, 2835 Buttonwood Street, crossing of Ernie Street, intermediate for diabetic issue.

Whitehall Township, 2101 Columbia Avenue, in preference of Bridge Street and Miller Street for an automatic fire alarm. Station 37, Port 38, Tower 36, Whitehall Township, 2101 Columbia Avenue, preference of Bridge Street and Miller Street for an automatic fire alarm.

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3: 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Sure is fine. Chief 35 called in by the homeowner. Fire alarm was going off. 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
0: Whitehall Township, 2101 Columbia Avenue, cross to the Bridge Street and Miller Street, and automatic fire alarm. Tower 36, Whitehall Township, 2101 Columbia Avenue, cross to the Bridge Street and Miller Street, and automatic fire alarm. This is your second alert station, 38, disregard your tone.

High County Roll Station 37, 38, and 36 units dispatched to 2101 Columbia Avenue for Chief 35 with all units with the exception of Utility 38 in recall.

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1: Okay, Chief 35.

Flittington Borough, 215 Fifth Street, crossroads of Ash Avenue, and West Franklin Street, ALS for a sick person. Station 67, Flittington Borough, 215 Fifth Street, crossroads of Ash Avenue, and West Franklin Street, ALS for a sick person.

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Crossways of One Leather Drive West and Meadowlark Drive, BLS for sick person. Station 62, Upper McKenzie Township, St. Luke's Vogelsville, 1251 Turnstone Drive, Crossways of One Leather Drive West and Meadowlark Drive, Suite 120, BLS for sick person.

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An ALS unconscious person. Station 75. Station 33, Hanover Township, Sam's Club, 901 Airport Center Road, cross street of West Road and Middle Drive. An ALS unconscious person.

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Hanover Township, Sam's Club, 901 Airport Center Road, cross street of West Road and Middle Drive, an ALS, EMS assist with an unconscious person.

0: ถามใช่ไหมYeah, PV, I responded.
1: I don't believe so. Yeah, do you have a phone number?
0: Yeah, 62171 over S as in Sam 46786. Yeah, we have multiple folds out.
1: Temple.

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Station 6B2, Whitehall Township, 4222 Cypress Lane, crossroads of Magnolia Lane, ALS for breathing problems.

Township, 2834 Eberhardt Road, crossroad 7th Street, and outside gas leaks. Station 37, squirt 38, tower 36. 2834 Eberhardt Road, crossroad 7th Street, and outside gas leaks.

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2: Laura McKenzie Township at the Willow, 6488 Albertus Road in the lobby. Cross it to Village Lane and Route 100, deal for a sick person. Station 66, Laura McKenzie Township at the Willow, 6488 Albertus Road in the lobby. Cross it to Village Lane and Donegal Road, deal for a sick person.
0: Whitehall Township, 2834 Everhart Road, cross here to 7th Street. An outside gas leak. Tower 36. Whitehall Township, 2834 Everhart Road, cross here to 7th Street. An outside gas leak. This is your second alert.
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0: 10-4 Chief 35. Lehigh County to Station 36 dispatch to 2834 Everhart Road. For Chief 35, you can recall.

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0: 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Station 33, Hanover Township, Sam's Club, 901 Airport Center Road, cross to West Road and Middle Drive, a water flow alarm. 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
2: North Whitehall Township, 4263 Washington Street, Cross River Possum Lane, ALS for non-conscious person. 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
1: On scene, I have a two-story wholesale warehouse. Nothing evident from Greenside. Sam's Club Command, Lehigh County, Fireground number 1.
0: 10-4 Sam's Club Command. And I don't know about Station 33. They're up for the response check, and they haven't gotten out for their prior call earlier today.
1: 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We'll advise if we need more.
0: 10-4 Sam's Club Command. 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

0: 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Assist the EMS, DLS follow it.
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1: They're going to notify the travel crew and send somebody out. 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I've not heard back yet. I'll see if I can get one.
0: Okay, sounds good. They're just waiting. They got to bring in some equipment to remove the equipment that fell.

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1: Central Park Apartments, 683 North Oneida Street, Apartment 201, across Florence Street, North Trump Street, Al Sheston.
2: Upper Saucon Township, Fairmont Village, 7001 Route 309, cross road North 3rd Street and Pastor Road, a BLS fall victim. Station 72. Upper Saucon Township, Fairmont Village, 7001 Route 309, cross road North 3rd Street and Pastor Road.
3: Okay, so I did call back
2: 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A BOS fall victim.

0: 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Truck 1's off of quarters. 10-4, Truck 1.
1: Hello?
2: Yeah, switching over. Nine AM two.
3: Yeah, 45 on 2. Hey, I'm all the way south and west, so I'm on my way. Just wanted to find out what's going on.
2: We have a property here. There's multiple individuals living here, and there's a heavy set person living in the basement that's not very ambulatory. I'm not sure that he can really be staying down here. Just wanted you to take a look at it.
3: A rental unit, or is it owner-occupied, or do you know?
2: I'm trying to figure that out. At the moment, I believe it's owner-occupied, and they claim that these people are roommates. There's multiple roommates.
3: Copy that. Going back to one.
2: All right, copy. Switching back.

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2: Upper Macungie Township, 7150 Hamilton Boulevard, cross streets of Continental Way and Lower Macungie Road, an automatic fire alarm. Engine 57, Upper Macungie Township, 7150 Hamilton Boulevard, cross streets of Continental Way and Lower Macungie Road, an automatic fire alarm.

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1: Engine 57, a general fire alarm activation from zone number 1, question 1, and a pole station 103. The alarm company did not have a business name associated with it, just a key holder name.

South Taco Bell, 418 Walnut Street, cross streets of Blackberry Street and 5th Street. A list for abdominal pains. Station 75, second crew, Catasauqua Borough, 418 Walnut Street, cross streets of Blackberry Street, 5th Street, ALS for abdominal pains.

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1: 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We were able to get into the alarm panel and reset it with the key from somebody on the premises. No need to respond anymore.
0: Lehigh County to Assistant 81.
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0: Engine 57 said they were able to get into the fire alarm control panel with a key from someone on site. You're no longer needed to respond unless you need to. Assistant 81.

Pittsburgh Borough, 226 South 4th Street, cross streets of Thomas Street and Charles Street, Fields, abdominal pains. Station 72, Coopersburg Borough, 226 South 4th Street, cross streets of Thomas Street and Charles Street, Fields, abdominal pains.

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2: 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So Alpha, we'll be off investigating, call it. 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
2: 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This unit. You're loud and clear with an identifier, 3501.
3: Man. Just to report, no fire water flow issue with the sprinkler. We're looking.
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0: Engine 11 from 11A. Hey, can you get the hole cutters and link up at the worker out there trying to shut down the sand plate for the sprinkler? They were unable to locate a key to substitute for the chain.
1: Upper Saucon Township, 5877 Apple Butter Hill Road, cross the Blue Church Road, realistic person. Station 72, Upper Saucon Township, 5877 Apple Butter Hill Road, cross the Blue Church Road, realistic person.

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1: Eleven A from 11. They found the keys. 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The water down now.
0: Okay, we're almost out. We're coming back out to your location.
2: 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We're just about to pull up.

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1: I'm going to cover for 45 for that vehicle car.
0: And for T-46.

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1: Okay. 943.
0: 243.
1: You can release truck 2, and 43 is available. Sorry, truck 1.
0: That for 243.
1: Four is on board.
0: Yeah, for 104.

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0: If you need it, it's your 20-minute park trip.
1: Comm, we have fire. You can discontinue.
0: Yeah,

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We're available to return you. You just put us off quarters in about 30 seconds.

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You're going to be going to 1213 Oak Road for COR alarms going off in the residence.

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0: 12. Alright, 10-4. It's going to be a little tight driveway if you're coming up off of Mountain View on the Oak. It's going to be on the left-hand side just past a telephone pole. 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
1: Alright, copy that.

Apersauken Township, 5132 Apple Butter Hill Road, cross via Chestnut Hill Road and Spring Drive, would be a less sick person. Station 72, Apersauken Township, 5132 Apple Butter Hill Road, cross via Chestnut Hill Road and Spring Drive, would be a less sick person.

McKenzie Township, 7356 Industrial Boulevard, cross street of Shantz Road and Morris Court, an automatic fire alarm. Engine 57, Upper McKenzie Township, 7356 Industrial Boulevard, cross street of Shantz Road and Morris Court, an automatic fire alarm.

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Station 62, Station 17, Lynn Township, Route 309 and Mountain Road, motor vehicle accident with injuries.

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Flint Township, Route 309 and Mountain Road, a motor vehicle accident with injuries. Station 17, Lynn Township, Route 309 and Mountain Road, a motor vehicle accident with injuries. This is your second alert.

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Upper Saucon Township, the sales brief on hall. 2755 Station Avenue, room 107, crossroad of Hay Street and Landis Mill Road, ALS seizures. Station 72, Upper Saucon Township, the sales brief on hall. 2755 Station Avenue, room 107, crossroad of Landis Mill Road and Hay Street, ALS seizures.

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0: Time for truck two.

Upper Macungie Township, I-78 eastbound, mile marker 52.5, attracted trailer fire. Engine 57, engine 8, tanker 8, rescue engine 56. Upper Macungie Township, I-78 eastbound, mile marker 52.5, a tractor trailer fire.

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1: 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I do have smoke rolling out of the trailer.
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Clio Canal Station 57, 856 units dispatched I-78 eastbound. Commissioner 55 on the scene, I-78 command, utilize UMT 1 for communications once on scene.

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1: 10-4, engine 57. From McCungie Township, I-78 eastbound, mile marker 52.5, a tractor trailer fire. Rescue engine 56, Upper McCungie Township, I-78 eastbound, mile marker 52.5, a tractor trailer fire.

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Motor vehicle accident with injuries. Station 63, Station 7 duty crew. Emmitsboro, State Avenue and East Harrison Street. Motor vehicle accident with injuries.

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1: Looks like police are requesting your fire police to shut down State Avenue southbound at Bevan Drive. Are they already responding, or do they need to be redispatched for this?
0: Yeah, they'll need to be redispatched, please.
1: Received.

Emmaus Borough, State Avenue and East Harrison Street, traffic control and a motor vehicle accident. Station 7 Fire Police, Emmaus Borough, State Avenue and East Harrison Street, traffic control and a motor vehicle accident.

Lower McCungie Township, Hamilton Boulevard and Grange Road, a motor vehicle accident with injuries and multiple patients. Station 66 for two units, Lower McCungie Township, Hamilton Boulevard and Grange Road, a motor vehicle accident with injuries and multiple patients.

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0: Okay, Commissioner 55.

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1: Traffic 7.
0: Responding.
1: Okay, traffic 7.

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Station 73, relocate to Station 72 for ALS staging.

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Motor vehicle accident with injuries. Station 66, 4th Crew, for an ALS unit with Station 63, Maysboro, State Avenue and East Harrison Street. Motor vehicle accident with injuries.

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Station 62, Apalachee Township, Country Meadows, 420 North Crox Road, room 216, Cross Doris Drive, and Refert Lane, intermediate sick person.

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Engine 5 was Northampton County Fire Station 42, Northampton Borough, Northampton County, 108 Jeffrey Lane, Crossroad of Frank Drive, a carbon monoxide alarm.

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0: readings in the basement and first division. If we can get another crew to check division number two and just double check with their meter.
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0: Basement.
1: Yes, the plug in the basement.
0: Good copy.
2: 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Wave Valley 17th Street, 1627 Chief Street, currently 17th Street, West Street, on night fire alarm.

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0: southbound, 10th is fine.
1: Clear Valley 17 to Chu, 1627 Chu Street. Automatic fire on, reported to be a zone 248 duct alarm.
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1: Seventh Story Hospital.
0: Nothing showing Alpha Delta side.
1: 17th Street.
2: Yeah, for instance.

0: Smith from say.
1: But
0: security on scene said they didn't have an alarm activation.
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0: 1616. 10 from command. Yeah, I guess they've been here testing the systems all day, so it's likely what it was, but no alarm was sounding.
2: Helicopter, you able to handle?
0: Yes, we're going to go ahead and terminate.
2: I copy. Count from Q43.
0: Q43.
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0: Yeah, for Q43.

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The target, 912 Airport Center Road, cross street of Middle Drive and Main Drive, ALS feigning. 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Hanover Township, target, 912 Airport Center Road, cross street of Middle Drive and Main Drive, ALS feigning.

Borough, Riverstone Manor, 1 Main Street, cross South Canal Street to South Railroad Street, Bela Psychiatric. Station 67, Waldenport Borough, Riverstone Manor, 1 Main Street, cross South Canal Street and South Railroad Street, Bela Psychiatric.

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1: 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I'm sure that it's due to the other issue from earlier.
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1: Pocatchee Township, Heather Glenn, Senior Living, 415 Blue Barn Road in the Memory Care, cross Barnswell Lane and Bastion Lane, and be a sick person. Station 62, Upper McCountry Township, Heather Glenn, Senior Living, 415 Blue Barn Road in the Memory Care, cross Barnswell Lane and Bastion Lane, be a sick person.

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1: And 4211. Lehigh County All Station 18-2 Northampton 42 units dispatched to 1002 2nd Street North Catasauqua. Chief 18 on the scene, 2nd Street Command utilized fire ground 1 for communications once on the scene.
2: 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Station 62, Upper McCutcheon Township, Heather Glenn, Senior Living, 415 Blue Barn Road, 2nd floor, room 206, Cross Barnswell Lane and Bastion Lane, Felix abdominal pain.

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0: 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Caller reporting the odor of rotten egg smell or natural gas in the area. Need you guys notified.
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2: Southwood Township, 2351 Mechanicsville Road, cross Victoria Lane and Ringer Road, intermediate stroke victim. Station 62, South Whitehall Township, 2351 Mechanicsville Road, cross Victoria Lane and Ringer Road, intermediate stroke victim.

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0: 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We're getting sewer gas readings from manhole covers. Trying to figure out where it's coming from at this point.
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Catasauqua Borough, 227 Front Street, apartment number 7 in the rear, across from Willow Street and Wood Street, ALS breathing problem. Station 75, your fourth unit, Catasauqua Borough, 227 Front Street, apartment number 7 to the rear, across from Willow Street and Wood Street, ALS breathing problem.

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1: South Hall Street, first CO alarm, caller came home, the alarm's going off, no one feeling sick.
2: We checked the next sanitary manhole down, there was no odor, no reading. Odor strong, gets at that intersection. I copy.
3: Yeah, can you come to the 17th and Linden?
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0: The answering service, they were notified. I'm waiting for a call back from somebody that actually works for LCA to give me an ETA.
1: I copy. Thank you.

South Little Township, the Stonecrest Swimming Club, 1300 North Main Street, cross street of Mark Street and West Fairmont Street, a BLS fall victim. Station 62, South Little Township, Stonecrest Swimming Club, 1300 North Main Street, cross street of Mark Street and West Fairmont Street, a BLS fall victim.

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Station 62, Upper Makachi Township, Pedaguan Senior Living, 415 Bluebrun Road, room 202, cross Barthol Lane and Bastion Lane, ALS bleeding.

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2: Hello, West Montgomery Street, assisting Medic 4A, I was reading from.

Lynn Township, 7024 Ulrich Mill Road, cross street of Brooks Hill Road and Alamangle Road, VLS abdominal pain. Station 62, Lynn Township, 7024 Ulrich Mill Road, cross street of Brooks Hill Road and Alamangle Road, VLS abdominal pain.

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Attention, Battalion Chief 43, Engine 496, Truck 2, Engine 13 for the RIT. 6 in Linden Parking Deck, 612 Linden Street on the 3rd floor, across with North Emery Street and North Church Street for commercial structure fire.

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1: Hello.
0: With the sewer department to come out here. This line may end up being the city's.

0: 10 for engine 4, 6 and linden parking deck, 3rd floor. Her caller's reporting a silver Jeep is leaking fluid and smoking. No flames are seen. Com 243.
1: Good.
0: Just advising, I have a second call here for an inside hazard at 534 Tillman Street.
1: Into the first call. You can return the written, take them for that second call.
0: 10-4-243. Con engine 13.
2: Good.
0: Did you copy direct? You can return. I have a inside hazard to send you to.
2: What's the location, inside hazard?
0: Inside hazard, 534 Tillman Street. It's also a burglary, so the police should be there as well. Looks like the CO alarms are sounding in the background of whatever the call was.
2: Yeah, 13.

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3: 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I'll take when you come in.

Washington Township, 7871 Rextown Road, cross here to Main Street for wires. Station 6, Washington Township, 7871 Rextown Road, cross here to Main Street for wires.

0: It's this Billy over here across the street. Excuse me. Go ahead. No smoke, no fire. We're going to need absorbent on the third floor.
1: Antifreeze.
0: Come, you can retain all the units besides engine 4 and 43. 4B, can you bring some absorbent over here? Copy.
2: Com, copy, G43.
1: Three, four, eight. This is an arc walk garage.
0: Yeah.

0: 412 Market Street, ALS seizures.
1: What is responding?

0: 3B. Go ahead, 4B's on his way up.
1: Okay, just an FYI, it is smoking, but it's definitely a radiator issue. Overheating, no fire.
0: I copy.
1: And I have the owner with me.
0: Sounds good. Third floor, right?
1: Yeah.
0: I copy.
2: Come on, shake my hand.
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0: 6.
1: Lehigh, Deputy 6. Deputy 6. Responding wires. Deputy 6, there's a wire down in the yard, no arc near sparking. State police, we're not responding.
0: I was just seeing if you guys wanted us to come handle that. Very good.

0: 243. Can I get her into the number, please?
1: Station 62, South Waddell Township. I-476 northbound, mile marker 58.1, an ALS allergic reaction.

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2: 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On scene, Rex Town Road Command. 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I'll advise.
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6: 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I will note that. 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

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Upper McCungie Township, the Wood Spring Suites, 5518 Oak View Drive, room 206, Crossroad Blue Barn Road for an inside odor.

0: Baltimore Borough Riverstone Manor, number 1 Main Street, room 25, crossing the South Canal and South Railroad. First Psychiatric Station, 67, Baltimore Borough Riverstone Manor, room 25, 1 Main Street, crossing South Canal. Neil Psychiatric.
1: Strong odor coming from the room given. Not sure where in the room it's exactly originating from. They're stating it smells like a strong ammonia smell.
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1: Go ahead, County.
0: Captain 57-3, second caller saying it may possibly be from cooking. They are still on the line. We're attempting to get more information.
1: Copy that, County.

Flemington Borough, Flemington Apartments, 550 Main Street, Apartment 203, Cross Street, Dow Street, Middle Alley, BLS, Fall Victim. Station 67, 2nd Crew, Flemington Borough, Flemington Apartments, 550 Main Street, Apartment 203, Cross Street, Dow Street, Middle Alley, BLS, Fall Victim.

Upper Macunta Township, the Woodspring Suites, 5518 Oakview Drive, room 206, cross to the Blue Barn Road for an inside odor. Engine 8 and Quint 25, Upper Macunta Township, the Woodspring Suites, 5518 Oakview Drive, room 206, cross to the Blue Barn Road for an inside odor. This is your second alert.

0: 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We do have PD en route, and she's not letting the male party from that room leave.
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0: Greensboro, the Liberty Bell Elementary, 960 West Oxford Street, crossing North Liberty Street for non-mag fire alarm, Station 4, Engine 27, Station 72, Coopersburgboro, the Liberty Bell Elementary, 960 West Oxford Street, crossing North Liberty Street for non-mag fire alarm. Engine 8, response check. Engine
1: 8,
0: response check.
1: County traffic 8 en route.
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0: 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Command, I copied the hold to 5657. Repeat the rest.
2: I'm going to keep engine 57 and rescue engine 56 on scene. Can I have a QPA on the police?
0: Stand by.
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4: 10-4 engine 9, 608 North 10th Street. Caller reported their front door was broken in. He smelled gas. Believes this was a malicious act, so PD's en route to him.
0: 10-4-6-4, I copy your responding. Indication from the alarm company was just fire alarm. No zone or location shown.

0: County, all units of special responding to Wood Springs Suites. 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
1: Responding on the AFA.
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0: Lake County, OFU command. 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
1: I'm on location, nothing. Anywhere, holder.
0: Assistant 4, I copy, you're on scene, nothing evident. They were attempting key holders, they've not called back because they reached one yet.
1: 3-2, have all units continue in, and whoever gets here first, they'll bring in out 5-2.
0: 10-4, Assistant 4, as of right now, you just have engine 27 on the road.

0: Lewisburg Borough, the Liberty Bell Elementary, 960 West Cox, Birch Street, crossing with Liberty Street for an automatic fire alarm. Station 4, Coopersburg Borough, Liberty Bell Elementary, 960 West Oxford Street, crossing with Liberty Street for an automatic fire alarm. 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
0: Can I have an ambulance? 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
0: That's all, County.
1: What do we need EMS for? Any indication on an injury?
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1: Ten four, Oakview Command.
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1: 10-4. County, I have a resident here saying we're missing a 7-year-old autistic child in the area of the school. I'm going to be talking to her and seeing what we need.
0: What's your further information? Call and communications.
1: Copy.

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I'll let you know more as soon as I know more. You need Bill out there?

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1: Chief 4.
0: Okay, you can disregard the autistic child. He has been found in a vehicle of the parents.
1: 10-4, Chief 4, glad to hear it.

0: can't get your unit number. Go ahead with your message. Okay, I got a system 4 now, but my apologies, but nothing is coming through. It's all broken up.
1: How about now?
2: 2-4, you're currently loud and clear.
1: Okay, County, have you got a hold of a key holder or maintenance for the school district yet?
2: 2-4, not at this time. I can reach back out to the alarm company and see if they made contact as well.
1: Okay, County, we attempted to reset the alarm and it went off again, so there needs maintenance out here to look at the system and put it on test. We found no problem in the building.
2: Temperature 4, we'll let them know.
1: Thank you.

0: Tri County to Chief 4. Chief 4, just be advised. We're on the phone with the alarm company during your last transmission. They called in for an additional signal that came from Zone 1, keypad fire, and a general fire. We did advise what you previously transmitted, and they're going to get a key holder en route, no ETA.
1: Copy, Johnny. Thank you.

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0: 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Just so you know, we reset the alarm and now it's going off again.
1: Lehigh County from G4.
2: G4.
1: You will probably get another alarm from this building. We just tried resetting it with the maintenance guy and it's going off again.
2: 10-4 G4.

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Woonsocket Township, 3861 Laurel Lane, Cross Street, Bittersweet Road, and Balsam Road. BLS sick person, Station 72, Woonsocket Township, 3861 Laurel Lane, Cross Street, Bittersweet Road, and Balsam Road. BLS sick person.

Flemington Borough, Flemington Apartments, 550 Main Street, across Street Dowling, Middle Alley. Nails breathing problem, station 67, second crew. Flemington Borough, Flemington Apartments, 550 Main Street, cross street of Dow and Middle Alley. Nails breathing problem.

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1: Assistant 4.
0: At this time, Chief 4 is going to be remaining on location with the maintenance guy. You can show myself and Mike Quinn clear and available.
1: Cat 4, Assistant 4.
0: Also, County, if you do try calling him, he is inside the building, so transmissions are kind of spotty in there.
1: Assistant 4, would it be appropriate to use his cell phone for direct communication?
0: Yeah, that'd probably be the best if you need him.
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Station 36, exit 37, square 38, exit 39, station 62. Whitehall Township, 98 Allison Street, crossing the First Street for a dwelling fire. All communications, Whitehall F2.

Kentucky Township, 8084 Century Boulevard, Cross Street, August Avenue, Silk Run, ALS chest pain. Station 66, Lower Kentucky Township, 8084 Century Boulevard, Cross Street, August Avenue, Silk Run, ALS chest pain.

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0: Deputy 35 responding.
1: 10-4, Deputy 35 caller reporting smoke coming from the basement. Everybody was getting out. The alarm went off.
0: 10-4.
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0: 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BLS Medical Alert Alert. Station 75, Copley Borough, 116 North Front Street, Cross Street, Canary Alley, and Chestnut. BLS Medical Alert Alert.
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2: Six, 9, 4, truck 2, engine 14 is writ. 428 Greenlee Street, Cross Street, North Kyle Street, North Morris Street, building fire.
1: Clear, okay, all units. Dispatcher responding, 98 Allison Street, W35 on the scene, establishing Allison Street, command, all communications, Whitehall F2.

0: Whitehall Township, 98 Allison Street, cross street to First Street for a dwelling fire. Station 36, engine 39, Whitehall Township, 9898 Allison Street, cross street to First Street for a dwelling fire. Is your second alert?
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2: 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Engine 37, proceed.
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4: Number 4, Prostrate Rose Alley in Poplar, be a less fall victim.

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1: We do have an audible alarm going off. Nothing visible in the front or the rear right now. 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
0: 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Plug things up. 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
1: I copy.
2: 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ALS

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0: Stay safe, Roger. 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I'm going to get out of here. 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
1: I copy. Thank you.

North Whitehall Township, 5170 Shawnee Boulevard, cross street of Iroquois Street, Fernandez, Wolfingham, station 67, North Whitehall Township, 5170 Shawnee Boulevard, cross street of Iroquois Street, Fernandez, Wolfingham.

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